Cheetah print dancing on the people, rolled up at the after joint, dancing on the people, people dancing on the people. I got people on the people, people dancing on the people, with the people on the people, smoking CO2. See me, see you dancing on the people, climb up on the booth, hanging from the people on the people. My head hits the roof, dancing on the ceiling on the people. I got people on the people, dancing on the people. I got

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Chose the greatest day to come to LA. Make sure the door doesn't hit me on the way out. 11-hour trip on a plane, well, that's a very long way for a day out. In a city full of

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When the puck hits the net at the Stanley Cup game, and Miles hits the notes when he sketches out spin, and the wedding gets you high from the perfect catering, and love makes you lie even though you bought the ring.

0: 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Jack, jackass.
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2: Reluctantly crouched at the starting line. Engines pumping and thumping in time. The green light flashes, the flags go up, churning and burning.

0: The light of my life is going out tonight in a pink champagne Corvette. The light in my life is going out tonight without a flicker of regret.
1: Without a flicker of regret.
0: I stay 3 feet above the street in a pink champagne Corvette. Fly out into space. Listen to the music. The stars are made.

I'm going to go with her bipolar uncle. Bipolar witness of an aggravated battery with a hearing. They believe, they may be telling you, to his own.